0: This is the night shift on Midtown's Radio. Coming up next, the news on the hour.
1: The top stories this hour. The Prime Minister's told Labour MPs they need to help stop the politics of poison seeping into Britain's streets. In response

Summer kiss.

0: And a very good morning to you. Welcome to Tuesday AM with yours truly, John O'Sullivan, in the air chair through till 12 with lots of good music between now and midday.
1: I am the god of hellfire and I bring you...

I got to rockin' pneumonia. I need a shot of rhythm and blues. I caught the rolling off the writer sitting down at a rhythm review.

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2: 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Sussex Health and Care supports the 1.7 million people in Sussex, including the people of Mid-Sussex, and is made up of health and care organisations right across Sussex. It is responsible for looking

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1: Thank you.

archipelago, the trails of Houston, Texas, we not only sing, but we dance just as good as we want. In Houston, we just started a new dance called the Tighten Up. This is the music we tighten up with. First, tighten up on the drum. Come on now, drummer. I want you to tighten it up for me now. Oh, yeah. 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

I wonder where you are tonight. You're probably on a rampage somewhere. You have been known to take delight in getting in somebody's hair. And you always had the knack to fade to black.